You keep thinking to yourself, is it right or is it wrong that the message in the music is to make you feel so strong? Relax your body. Come on and let your body move. It's time to get into the groove. Come on and let your body move. You keep thinking to yourself, is it right or is it wrong?

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You can think into yourself. Is it right or is it wrong? That the message in the music is to make you feel so strong.

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I gotta make a phone call. Thank you. Boy, I hope this woman don't take me through no changes today, because I had a hard day today, man. You know, let me see what's happening at the address.

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When we're done, satisfaction of what's to come.